0: right, snap.
1: Hey, it's Taylor Swift.
2: Rex Hensing. 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
0: 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How are we today? Are we ready to go?

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0: Getting horny now.
2: Mou-te al ritme de la nit a RAC 105.